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We hope you get to be happy sometimes.

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Hey, I found the safest place.

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And I'd like to fall asleep to the beat of you breathing in a room near a truck stop.

Listen to me, baby. Can you keep a secret for me? And make sure no one finds out. 'Cause then the lights will go out. And I will find you out. And I will cut you up. Ask me why, because I said I'm gonna do what I can.

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Don't you know?

What else are we here for but to make music? Welcome to Club 9, room for making friends, exploring music together, journey through time, from past to present, classical, new, across boundaries. Every first, third, and fifth Thursday at 3:05 p.m. Also, jeden ersten, dritten und fünften Donnerstag um 15:05 Uhr. 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Hereinspazieren.

telling me I need a better man. I question that role has been my right hand. Sonke isikhathi esidlule ebunzimeni ubeka mina kuqala, you were right there. Dliwa ngunembeza ubusuku lemini, cela uxole ngicela uphenduke kimi. You my day one, saqalwa sonke phansi, ngiyaxolisa ukukusola ngisithi indoda.

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I'm living in Vienna and I listen often to Radio Salzkammergut. And it's Buyaka.

weariness of climbing heaven and gazing on the earth, wandering companionless among the stars that have a different birth, and ever-changing like a joyless eye that finds no object worth its constancy.

of climbing heaven and gazing on the earth, wandering companionless among the stars that have a different birth, and ever changing like a joyless eye that finds no object worth its constant.

The continent of Atlantis was an island which lay before the Great Flood in the area we now call the Atlantic Ocean. So great an area of land that from her western shores those beautiful sailors journeyed to the south and the North Americas with ease in their ships with painted sails. To the east, Africa was her neighbor, across a short strait of sea miles. The great Egyptian age is but a remnant of the Atlantean culture. The antediluvian kings colonized the world. All the gods who play in the mythological dramas, in all legends from all lands, were from fair Atlantis. Knowing her fate, Atlantis sent out ships to all corners of the earth. On board were the 12. The poet, the physician, the farmer, the scientist, the magician, and the other so-called gods of our legends, though gods they were. And as the elders of our time choose to remain blind, let us rejoice and let us sing and dance and ring in the new. Hail Atlantis!

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The hopes burst and shot joy on through the mind. Sorrow more distant than a star. Multicolor run down over your body. Then the liquid passing all

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And it's Buyaka.

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Hi, my name is Cinzia Jankovic, and speaking to you from Trieste, which is one of the most fabulous cities in northeast Italy. And I just want to say hello to everybody and to the wonderful free radio Salzkammergut.

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And if you close your eyes, you'll feel like

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Working 9 to 5. 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It's all taken. They just use your

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I live in New York City. I'll fuck, I fight in New York City.

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I live in New York City. I'll fuck, I'll fight in New York City.

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Tired of singing freedom songs. See, the city is now a plantation. And we work in these offices of finance and advertising. These are the hives that we strive in. Working to give back what we earn. The same way some of us was working in the days of way back. Working in the sun, working in the fields, cutting cane, picking cotton, with just a whip to crack. Same way today, we toil in these tethers of capitalism. Some of us are slaves to these apparitions of wealth and debt.

question, because after all, he was a king, and he loved the woman, he loved the way she looked, but she wouldn't stop her screaming. But he loved the woman, and he fought a Tyrannosaurus Rex. It was a bloody battle, but he fought it for his woman.

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But when he saw his woman, he broke loose. And everyone fled in fear.

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But he was the king. But he was the king. But he was the king.